0: They found that people who entered old age with normal blood pressure, no diabetes, and no history of smoking lived 13 years longer without dementia than those who had all three of those risk factors.
1: Previous studies have found that eating a balanced diet, staying physically active, and challenging your brain with new skills can also help reduce your risk. This is the Canadian Press. In sports, Canada's Leila Fernandez is through to the round of 16 at the National Bank Open Women's Tennis Tournament in Toronto. Fernandez with a straight sets win over fifth-seeded Russian Mira Andreeva. On the men's side in Montreal, Dutchman Talon Griekspoor with another upset, beating number 30 seed and 2024 National Bank Open semifinalist Matteo Arnaldi. Griekspoor, by the way, ousted top seed Alexander Zverev in the second round on Wednesday. In about an hour from now in the CFL, the Saskatchewan Roughriders host the Ottawa Red Blacks in the only game on the schedule tonight. The Rough Riders, chasing the division-leading Edmonton Elks, are 5-2 in the West. The Red Blacks are still without a win this season. They're 0-7. And Nathan Rourke returns to the BC Lions for tomorrow's home game against the Hamilton Tiger Cats. The CFL's most outstanding player last season has been sidelined for almost three games with an injury in his non-throwing arm. The pivot sustained the injury when he was sacked on the opening drive of a game in Edmonton last month. From the Canadian Press, I'm Don Mitchell.
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4: And in LaRange and Pelican Narrows, Sandy Bay and Cumberland House and Creighton and Beauval and Buffalo Narrows, all across in La Loche, mainly cloudy, a slight chance of showers with northwest winds, a low of 12, a mix of sun and cloud, chances of showers Saturday afternoon, a high of 20, and partly cloudy with a chance of showers Saturday evening. And some fog patches developing overnight with a low of 11, sunny and a high 22 for Sunday. Stony Rapids and Black Lake, Uranium City and Fond du Lac, mainly cloudy, a slight chance of showers tonight with a low of 10, mainly cloudy and chances of showers on Saturday with a high of 17, partly cloudy Saturday, not Sunday night. No, I'll make that Saturday night. And a chance of showers in the evening and after midnight, fog patches overnight, a low of 8. Sunny on Sunday with a high of 20. Prince Albert, Meadow Lake, and the Battlefords, partly cloudy, slight chance of showers this evening and overnight, northwest winds, a low of 8. And a mix of sun and cloud, chances of showers on Saturday with a high of 20. Partly cloudy Saturday night, slight chance of showers in the evening with a low 9. Sunny on Sunday with a high of 21. Saskatoon, Regina, and Yorkton, partly cloudy, and low of 9. Mix of sun and cloud on Saturday. Chances of showers in the afternoon with a high 23. Partly cloudy and slight chance of showers Saturday evening with a low 9. And mix of sun and cloud. Chances of showers on Sunday with a high 21. 17, mostly cloudy in Stony Rapids. 16 in Uranium City and 14 in Collins Bay and Key Lake. 16 in Buffalo Narrows and 19 in the Meadow Lake. 21 in the Battlefords. 17 in Southampton, Flon is at 18, 16 in Island Falls, 19 in the Paw. 22 is Saskatoon, Regina, 23 in Estevan, Yorkton is at 20. Mostly cloudy. Prince Albert is 19. Waskasu Lake and LaRange are both at 17.
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0: There's Nirvana, and It Smells Like Teen Spirit, and ZZ Top before that. Both powerhouse trios. And from ZZ, we heard Tush. It's 6:15 at 7 o'clock. Got your musical grab bag for you. We'll have 2 hours to pick and play tonight at 8. And already posted up on NBC. One of the things already posted up on NBC Radio Saskatchewan's Facebook page. Yeah, maybe it's the weekend now, so perhaps you don't want to think about work again until Monday. But, well, I just thought I'd throw it out there anyway. Now, we all have those days at work where, you know, it's maybe you're followed by Murphy's Law. What can go wrong will go wrong, and sometimes usually does. It happens, I hear, with me occasionally. And the one thing that happens, that just right away you figure, oh, geez, I wish I didn't do that. Or others would say, maybe you should have paid attention more. You know, it's, well, it is your mistake, and it does happen. Not just you, maybe other people as well. So I just want to know, what's the biggest mistake you or a coworker ever made on the job? Now, it's in radio too. It can happen. Things can go wrong. There was a few instances, a song was playing and I'm talking to somebody on the phone or wherever else, that there's somebody in the room, and you accidentally let that F-bomb slip, and you look, oh, well, no, you didn't exactly let it slip, because, and then you look over, oh, no, my mic is on. But it's usually if the song that's on the air is playing and it's loud enough and you sort of pulled off the mic a bit and perhaps you dodged a bullet there. Or there is another instance. You're making a real important announcement, a very lengthy one too. And it goes on for a little while and you read what's in front of you, and it is important because the person who sent it in probably paid a good portion for it. So you're reading it over. It takes a long time, and you look over, and this has happened to me. Oh, no. My mic wasn't on.
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0: That's the outfield on All the Love in the World, NBC, Blue Sky Boys, I Am Who I Am, Tragically Hip, Little Bones, be a Streetheart in there as well, covering the Stones, Under My Thumb. I'm Don Barkman, and while the information for Pick and Play is now up on NBC Radio Saskatchewan's Facebook page, if you'd like to post your request there, or you can text or call 306-425-4101, doing it to the full 2 hours, all the way up until 10 o'clock, and that's when the Friday night show with James takes over. Something else we are going to talk about. Well, I mentioned earlier, what was the biggest mistake you or a coworker ever made on the job? Don't worry if you're still working at the place and your boss doesn't know about it. I'll keep your name out of it. And in another article I came across, it comes down to first dates. I think we were talking about those earlier this week. Obviously, attraction is subjective. Beauty is in the eye of the beholder and all that jazz. Let's be honest, some things are universal turnoffs, and the internet has been more than happy to compile some of the worst ones they've ever experienced. And yes, we did mention it. It was mentioned in a previous post that share the biggest icks they've ever gotten on a date. And I didn't know it was possible to cringe so hard. And it almost felt like I was trapped at the table with them. But we'll have a look at those throughout the evening. And of course, you can look over to NBC Radio Saskatchewan's Facebook page, where we have the information for Pick and Play. Text or call 306-425-4101 or post it on NBC Radio Saskatchewan's Facebook page. And our topic of discussion, what is the worst mistake you or a coworker ever made on the job?
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3: 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Beginning at 9 a.m., the day honors the vision of the ancestors who entered into Treaty 6 in 1876, guided by peace, friendship, and mutual benefit for future generations. 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The celebration concludes with the competition powwow grand entry at 7 p.m. This celebration takes place on Poundmaker Cree Nation, north of Cutknife and south of Peyton. Everyone is welcome. 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For more information, visit the Poundmaker Cree Nation Facebook page.

0: guys. Harley Quinn and I did it for love. And it's 6:47, 13 away from 7 o'clock. And other than what we're going to talk about, that's up on NBC Radio Saskatchewan's Facebook page. Something else. We already mentioned it about immediate no things that someone dared to do on a first date. And after they did them, it was pretty well more than likely there wasn't a second date. And they're all listed as, well, most of them, at least the ones I've checked over already, they're all listed as anonymous. For example, I could taste garlic when I was kissing her, but like old garlic. Then in the middle of relations, she said she was already so excited to text her girlfriends about us getting together. When we were done, we hadn't even finished yet. Yet in the morning, she was giggling beside me. When I asked her why she was laughing, she showed me the responses from her friends of the pictures she sent them of me while I was sleeping. Well, yeah, I think that was probably a pretty good indication that there was no second date. And he got me right in the face with a toenail clipping.
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0: David Bowie and Modern Love at 5 minutes away from 7 o'clock. 2 hours of pick and play tonight at 8 across the entire NBC radio network. If you'd like to get a song on tonight, I'll certainly do my best to get it on before 10 o'clock tonight. Friday night show with James tonight at 10. It's Christina Aguilera on NBC.
1: Dirty. 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
10: In LaRange and Pelican Narrows and Sandy Bay and Cumberland House and Creighton and Beauvale, Buffalo Narrows out across in the Lush. Mainly cloudy, a slight chance of showers tonight with a low 12. A mix of sun and cloud, chances of showers Saturday afternoon, a high of 20. Partly cloudy, a slight chance of showers Saturday night, clearing in the evening. Fog patches overnight, a low of 11. Sunny on Sunday, a high 22. Stony Rapids and Black Lake, Uranium City and Fond du Lac, mainly cloudy, slight chance of showers this evening and after midnight, with a low of 9. A mix of sun and cloud, chances of showers Saturday afternoon, with a high of 17. Saturday night, partly cloudy and chances of showers in the evening and after midnight. Fog patches overnight, a low 9, and sunny with a high 20 for Sunday. Prince Albert, Meadow Lake and the Battlefords, partly cloudy, chances of showers this evening and overnight with a low of 8. A mix of sun and cloud, slight chance of showers Saturday, a high 20. Partly cloudy Saturday night, slight chance of showers in the evening, clearing in the evening, a low 9. Sunny on Sunday with a high 21. Saskatoon, Regina, Yorkton, partly cloudy. Slight chance of showers overnight. Northwest winds, a low 9. A mix of sun and cloud. Chances of showers Saturday morning, a high 22. A few clouds and a low 10. Saturday night, and a mix of sun and cloud. Slight chance of showers on Sunday, a high 21. It's 16 in Stony Rapids. Uranium City is also at 16. 14 in Collins Bay. 15 in Key Lake, 16 in Buffalo Narrows, Meadow Lake, 19 in the Battlefords, 15 in South End, 16 in Flin Flon. Island Falls is at 17, 19 in the Paw, 22 in Saskatoon and Regina, in Estevan, 19 in Yorkton. Waskasoo Lake is at 17, mostly cloudy in Prince Albert and LaRonde.

0: Orange, and both are at 18 degrees.
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The Venice House in Prince Albert, 2nd Avenue West. Venice House Pizza, 306-922-2222. The Venice House in PA with a song for you.

0: That's Jer Carrier on NBC. She's one of the Real People playoff challengers of this week. We just heard Can I Be Her. That's not the tune she's doing it with. She's got a new one called Honeybees. And with that, she's going up against Chester Knight in the win with Falling Down Again. You can vote now at NBC Radio's website. 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Or wait till Tuesday evening, 6 o'clock, and text your vote to 306-425-4101. Then join us Tuesday night at 6. We'll see who will come out on top. Will it be Chester Knight in the win, Falling Down Again, or Jer Carrier and Honeybees? A Real People playoff, Tuesday night at 6 on NBC.
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0: NBC with Saskatchewan's Indigenous Radio Network. It was Lost Little Deer and Demons Are Walking. Johnny's before that, Frog in a Pot. And Don Marquis' Lucky One. We also heard from Daniel J. and Bobo, 29 away from 8 o'clock. We have Pick and Play tonight at 8, going all the way till 10 o'clock this evening. And just near the end of the first quarter in Regina, and the Rough Riders are leading the Red Blacks 3-0. So let's look at some of these first date the immediate no things that happen on a first date, and usually means that there's not going to be a second one. And this one, yeah, so far as the ones that I've checked out here, they're all listed anonymous. And when the bill finally arrived, he picked it up, pulled out a calculator app, spent 10 minutes mathing out the exact cost of my side salad down to the penny, told me with a straight face, I don't believe in paying for a woman's fiber. And I ordered a raspberry-flavored beer from the bartender, and he proceeded to do a raspberry blow with his lips. Even the bartender got the ick. And after the date, he sent me a Venmo request for my half of the bread basket that he thought was free but wasn't. I paid it just to never hear from him again.
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0: And in LaRange and Pelican Narrows and Sandy Bay and Cumberland House of Creighton and Beauval, Buffalo Narrows, Isle of Crosse and LaLoche, mainly cloudy in days, slight chance of showers with northwest winds, a low of 12. A mix of sun and cloud days, slight chance of showers in the afternoon, Saturday, a high of 20. Partly cloudy and chances of showers early in the evening with a low of 11. Sunny on Sunday, a high 22. Stony Rapids and Black Lake, Uranium City and Fond du Lac, mainly cloudy. Chance of showers in the evening and after midnight, a low of 9. A mix of sun and cloud on Saturday. Slight chance of showers in the afternoon with a high 17. Partly cloudy Saturday night. A slight chance of showers in the evening and after midnight. Fog patches developing with a low of 9. And sunny with a high 20 for Sunday. Prince Albert, Meadow Lake and the Battlefords, mainly partly cloudy, rather. And chances of showers this evening and overnight, northwest winds, a low 8, a mix of sun and cloud Saturday, slight chance of showers, northwest winds in the afternoon, a high 20, partly cloudy Saturday night, slight chance of showers early in the evening, clearing later in the evening with a low 9, and sunny, a high 21 for Sunday. In Saskatoon, Regina, and Yorkton, partly cloudy. And even clearing up more this evening, and northwest winds with a low 9. A mix of sun and cloud on Saturdays. Light chance of showers in the afternoon with a high 23. Partly cloudy Saturday night. Slight chance of showers early in the evening. North winds a low 9. A mix of sun and cloud, a slight chance of showers on Sunday with a high 21. And around the region this hour, 16 in mostly cloudy Stony Rapids, 15 in Uranium City and Key Lake, 14 in Collins Bay, 16 in Buffalo Narrows and Meadow Lake, and 19 in the Battlefords, 15 in South End, 16 in Flin Flon, Island Falls, 17, 19 in the Paw, 21 in Saskatoon, Regina, and Estevan, 22. Yorkton is 19, 17 in Waskasoo Lake, cloudy in Prince Albert and LaRange, and both are at 18.
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0: John Grant and Boy from Michigan on NBC at 7:43 at 17 away from 8 o'clock. 2 hours of pick and play starting at 8, going out across the entire NBC radio network. 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
4: In LaRange and Pelican Narrows and Sandy Bay and Cumberland House and Creighton and Beauval, Buffalo Narrows, Isle of Cross and the Lush. Mainly cloudy tonight, and a slight chance of showers and northwest winds, a low of 12, a mix of sun and cloud. Slight chance of showers Saturday afternoon, a high of 20, partly cloudy with a possibility of showers in the evening tomorrow, and fog patches overnight with a low of 11, sunny and a high 22 for Sunday. Stony Rapids and Black Lake, Uranium City and Fond du Lac, mainly cloudy, a slight chance of showers in the evening and after midnight, a low of 9, a mix of sun and cloud on Saturday, a chance of showers in the afternoon, a high 17, partly cloudy Saturday night, slight chance of showers in the evening and after midnight. Fog patches overnight, a low of 9. Sunny and a high 24 Sunday. Prince Albert, Meadow Lake, and the Battlefords. Partly cloudy, a possibility of showers this evening and overnight. Northwest winds, a low 8. A mix of sun and cloud, and a slight chance of showers on Saturday. Northwest winds, a high of 20. And partly cloudy, with a chance of showers in the evening Saturday night. Clearing in the evening, a low of 9. And sunny with a high 21 for Sunday. Saskatoon, Regina, and Yorkton, partly cloudy. Slight chance of showers overnight with northwest winds, a low of 9. A mix of sun and cloud. Chances of showers Saturday morning, a high 22. And Saturday night, a few clouds with north winds, a low of 10. Mix of sun and cloud and chances of showers on Sunday with a high 21. And around the region this hour, it's 16 in Stony Rapids. In Uranium City, it's 15. Collins Bay is at 14, 15 in Key Lake, 16 in Buffalo Narrows and Meadow Lake, 19 in the Battlefords, 15 in South End, 16 Flin Flon, 17 Island Falls, 19 in the Paw. Saskatoon is at 21, it's 22 in Regina and Estevan, 19 in Yorkton. Wascasoo Lake is at 17, mostly cloudy. Prince Albert is 18, and LaRange is partly cloudy and 16 degrees.
5: Going out to my brothers, Cedamac, Edub, Rallo, P, Mirko, Kirko, Bobo, Billy, K-Stax, K, Pooh-Seisty, Demon, Kelso, Chappy, Youngin, G-Codes, and X-Man. And it's coming from MDub. And the song I want to request is Memories by Kid Cudi. The song is called Memories by Kid Cudi. And it's going out to my brothers in Segreg, coming from the slums.

0: it on. Can I request Whiskey Whiskey by Morgan Wallen? And many big yo going on to my loves, Big G, Clarissa, Maka, T-Rex, Tiara, Tash, Jasmine, Sasakamut, my baby daddy, K-Man, Day, Stow, Stepdog, and Keys coming from your girl, Jazzy, and also going out to you too, Dawn. Thank you. Can I request Whiskey Whiskey by Morgan Wallen going out to Nevada, Clarissa, MKJR, Monica, Jazzy coming from Clarissa. Thank you. And also going out to you too, Don. Can I request Whiskey Whiskey by Morgan Wallen going out to Jazzy, Herms, Auntie Tash, Clarissa, T-Rex, Jazzy Sakamus, and my baby daddy Kyle Bear coming from Hannes. Thank you.
1: Another shot, she'll love me again.
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I'd like to request Stand By Me by Ben E. King, and it's going out to my sis Haley and my best friend Blanca, and it's coming from Dana. I just want to let them know that I miss them and love them.

0: Benny King. That was perhaps one of Rob Reiner's best movies, too. Stand By Me on NBC, Saskatchewan's Indigenous Radio Network. And what's going on in Regina right now? Mosaic Stadium, and with just a minute and a half left in the second quarter, and Saskatchewan and Ottawa are tied at six, and Ottawa needs to desperately turn things around if they want a shot at the postseason this year. They are winless so far in the CFL season. We're at week 10, and the Blue Bombers have the bye this week. Tomorrow, Montreal Alouettes and the Edmonton Elks are going to be in action in Montreal, the two hottest teams in the league right now. Edmonton first place in the West, Montreal first place in the East. And tomorrow, so it's the CFL doubleheader on Saturday in the East, Montreal hosting the Edmonton Elks. And in Vancouver, BC Lions will be hosting the Hamilton Tiger Cats.
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0: Going out to our cuz Fiona and Auntie Tash, coming from Amy, and going out to her handsome love Dangerous, coming from his wifey D. Diamond Press and Maya NBC.

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0: Blue Northern on MBC. Before that, Gord Bamford. And also in there, we heard from Nucky JMC. This is Pick and Play. It's 8:31, 29 away from 9 o'clock. So, more of these definite no situations that occurred on a first date. No meaning there won't be a second date. And when the food arrived, once again, from Anonymous, when the food arrived, he didn't just eat his spaghetti. He attacked it, slurping so loudly that the couple at the next table stared in horror. When a stray noodle splashed marinara sauce onto his chin, he didn't use a napkin. Instead, he used the sleeve of my oversized vintage denim jacket, laughing it off like it was a cute, quirky joke. And to make matters worse, he spent the rest of the date trying to impress me by doing magic tricks with dirty pocket change. He ended the night by asking the waiter for a military discount because his uncle once played a video game about soldiers. Well, it was all so icky.
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0: And in LaRange and Pelican Narrows, it's Sandy Bay and Cumberland House and Creighton and Beauval, Buffalo Narrows, Isle of Cross and La Loche. Mainly cloudy, a slight chance of showers with northwest winds, a low of 12. A mix of sun and cloud, slight chance of showers Saturday afternoon with a high of 20. And partly cloudy with a chance of showers early Saturday evening. Fog patches developing overnight, a low of 11. Sunny and a high 22 for Sunday. Stony Rapids and Black Lake, Uranium City and Fond du Lac. Mainly cloudy, a slight chance of showers tonight. Northwest winds, a low 10. Mainly cloudy and chances of showers on Saturday, a high 17. Mainly cloudy Saturday night, slight chance of showers in the evening and after midnight. With fog patches developing, a low of 8. Sunny and a high 20 for Sunday. In Prince Albert, Meadow Lake and the Battlefords, partly cloudy. Chances of showers early in the evening and overnight. With a low 10, a mix of sun and clouds, slight chance of showers on Saturday. Northwest winds, a high of 20, partly cloudy. A chance of showers early in the evening, Saturday night, and clearing later in the evening with a low 9. Sunny and a high 21 for Sunday. Saskatoon, Regina, Yorkton, partly cloudy, a slight chance of showers overnight with a low of 9. A mix of sun and clouds, slight chance of showers early in the evening on Saturday, a high of 22. A few clouds Saturday night, a low 10. And a mix of sun and cloud, possible showers on Sunday, a high 21. 15 right now in Stony Rapids and Uranium City. And 13 in Collins Bay, 14 in Key Lake, 16 in Buffalo Narrows and Meadow Lake, and 18 in the Battlefords, 14 and South End. Flin Flon is at 16, so is Island Falls, 18 in the Paw. Saskatoon is 19, so is Regina. It's also 19 in Estevan, 16 Waskasoo Lake in Yorkton, 17 mostly cloudy in Prince Albert, and LaRange is partly cloudy and 16 degrees. Continuing on with pick and play, going out to Kento, and it's going out to Aaliyah, coming from Nicholas.
5: All right, it's going out to my brothers, Brendo, Keens, KB, Fatboy, and Sean, coming from Kento. 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

0: Yeah, locked up coming from Akon. I mean, from Akon going out to Hira and Fiona coming from Galen.
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0: It's Homegrown Factory with Love Song on NBC. 12 minutes away from 9 o'clock, 12 minutes left in hour number one of Pick and Play. At Mosaic Stadium in Regina in the third quarter, and the Riders are leading the Red Blacks 13 to 12 now. So it looks like Ottawa just scored. So 13 to 12, our Riders are up by 1 point, and I guess there's the point after still to come. Next week, the Blue Bombers will be hosting those same winless Red Blacks in week 11.
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4: Can I request Dear Mama from Tupac, going out to Devil, Kong, Cheeks, Puppy, Draco, Vandale, Rabbit, Adam, Road Dog, Shooter, and Nicky Boy, and Caveman, coming from Xavier?
5: Yeah, going out to my brothers, X, Bobby, Eugene, Pitbull, Caveman, brothers Felix, Puppy, Walker, Devil, Kong. My brothers Cheek, Smiley, JoJo, So-So, Gunner, Junior, Baby J, and Draco, and also going out to K Brass coming from Puppy, and this is from Henny Ellis. Have yourself a good night, and also to you too, Don. And the song is Dear Mama from Tupac.

Tupac, Dear Mama on NBC. And did they get that point after? Yes, the Red Blacks scored a major and got the field goal. And they're now leading the Riders in the third quarter, 14-13. Still one more quarter to go. There's both teams got a long way to go. Wrapping up our number one of pick and play. And this is going out to Love of My Life, AB Baby, and doesn't say who it's coming from. But this is going out to KJ, coming from his girl, Riley Green, NBC.

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3: And in LaRonge and Pelican Arrows in Sandy Bay and Cumberland House of Creighton and Beauval, Buffalo and Arrows, Alacross and LaLoche. Mainly cloudy and days, light chance of showers tonight, a low 12, a mix of sun and cloud, chances of showers tomorrow afternoon, a high of 20, partly cloudy and days, light chance of showers early Saturday evening, with fog patches developing overnight, a low of 11, and sunny with a high 22 for Sunday. Stony Rapids and Black Lake, Uranium City and Fond du Lac, mainly cloudy, a slight chance of showers in the evening and after midnight, a low of 9. A mix of sun and cloud and chances of showers Saturday afternoon, a high 17. Partly cloudy, slight chance of showers in the evening and after midnight, fog patches developing, a low 9, and sunny with a high 20 for Sunday. Prince Albert, Meadow Lake in the battle for its partly cloudy and a slight chance of showers in the evening and overnight, a low of 8. Mix of sun and cloud on Saturday, slight chance of showers with a high 20. Partly cloudy, slight chance of showers early in the evening Saturday, clearing by tomorrow night, a low 9, and sunny on the high 21 for Sunday. Saskatoon, Regina, and Yorkton, partly cloudy, slight chance of showers overnight, northwest winds, a low of 9, a mix of sun and cloud, with chances of showers tomorrow evening, a high 22, and Saturday night, a few clouds with north winds, a low 10, a mix of sun and cloud, and chances of showers on Sunday, with a high 21. 14 and cloudy in Stony Rapids right now, it's 15 in Uranium City, 11 in Collins Bay, 13 and Key Lake. Buffalo and Arrows is at 16. So is the Battlefords, 14 in Meadow Lake. And South End, 16 in Flin Flon and the Paw. Island Falls is at 13, 19 in Saskatoon, 17 in Regina and Estevan, 15 in Yorkton and Waskasoo Lake and Prince Albert. And it's partly cloudy in LaRonge. And it's 16 degrees.
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7: Hello, did you already play When I Look Into Your Eyes by Nick Gardner? 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

0: Bjorak Yeater and Tuesday, 9:15. And I'm Don Barkman. So more of these definite no situations that happened on first dates. And there's pretty good chance that there wasn't a second date. For example, this middle-aged adult woman would baby talk the man all the time. Every time we saw a random stranger with a dog or a cat in the grocery store parking lot or even just a bird in a park, she would do the super high-pitched baby voice. And when she was tired, she would whine like a five-year-old. Anytime we went out or drove anywhere, she would say she was a passenger princess and needed to be driven around. It was just all part of a pattern of immaturity for her. Felt like she needed to just grow up. She taught me that no matter how cute the package, really needed the connection of a grown adult woman to stay interested in this one. You younger listeners under 18 better cover your ears. At the end of the first and only date, he asked for a goodnight kiss, which she gave him. And then he put his hand somewhere and whispered, "What's that?" in her ear. Has that ever worked?
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0: Going out to her baby daddy, Kane. Love you and miss you so much. Cannot wait to see you again. Coming from your girl, Ari. Hope I said that correctly. Ja Rule, MBC.

Heart of Gold from Neil Young, and it's going out to my babe, Pedro, my best friend, Nisha, Johnny, Tam, Kathy, Lyric, and it's coming from Tay-Tay. All right, thank you. Have a good night.

0: That's Queen, and I Want to Break Free on NBC. 9:32, 28 away from 10 o'clock. Friday Night Show with James takes over at 10. And another first date disaster that definitely left the impression that there wasn't going to be a second date. According to Pamela, she's not anonymous. When I broke up with my fiance, he threw himself onto the ground like a toddler having a temper tantrum. And then he said, but I don't know any other girls who like dark beer. This one was anonymous. One took me on a date to their old high school for a Friday night football game. Didn't know the plan prior. His parents were there too. After the game, we all went to the local taco chain where all the high schoolers were. That would have been fine if you're in high school, but when you're almost 25, it's really awkward. And when I broke it off with him, he demanded an explanation, so I told him the truth. I had to hang up the phone. Pre-smartphone days, actually physically hung it up. Because he just wouldn't stop going on about how ridiculous my reasoning was. So I guess he was really stuck in a high school mindset, even at 25.
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4: 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Thank you.
5: Mental Healing by Big Boogie. I'd like to dedicate that song going out to Dangerous, Kendall, Mike Allblack, C-Mac, X-Man, T-Intern. That's coming from Goody.

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1: Charmaine and Friends with Benefits on NBC. 15 away from 10 o'clock. Friday Night Show with James at 10. And that was also going out to Haley, Small Boy, T, Uman, Lil Jazz, Tara, and Keely coming from Kendra. And, oh yeah, going on in Regina right now, Mosaic Stadium in the fourth quarter. There is about 4 minutes left. And Saskatchewan Roughriders leading the Ottawa Red Blacks 35-20.
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That's Ella Langley choosing Texas on NBC, and that will do it for Pick and Play for tonight. 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I do apologize if I did not get to yours. Coming up, it's the Friday Night Show with James. And in the dying few minutes of the fourth quarter, the Riders leading the winless Red Blacks 35-20. Have yourself a great rest of your evening, a great weekend if I don't see ya. Wrapping this one up, going out to Dustin, coming from Joey Whiskey Myers on NBC. Have a good night.

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1: These wings are hitting the spot.
2: Yeah, and the boys on the ice are taking care of business tonight.
1: Yeah. Hey, you hear Mark lost his job?
2: Yeah, he's taking it pretty hard.
1: Yeah, he'll bounce back. Wouldn't worry.
2: I don't know, man. He's struggling. Think we should

0: the week prior, temperatures high 20s, low 30s. Now it's cooled right off. So if you're not a fan of the hot weather in the summertime, this has been your kind of week, and this is going to be your kind of weekend. Forecast looks like this. Partly cloudy tonight, 30% chance of showers right across Saskatchewan. Low temperature right around 11. For tomorrow, they're saying a mix of sun and cloud. Northern Saskatchewan, again, a 30% chance of showers in select areas. High temperature tomorrow between 20 and 23. A look for Sunday, sunshine in 22. Monday, sunny and 24.
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0: Here we go. Friday Night Show is on the air. Coming up, we'll talk about the PA Exhibition and Northwest Territorial Days underway and about to get underway. Also, we'll check out the Powwow Trail. Three powwows happening this weekend. Oscana Day in Regina as well, happening at the Legislative Grounds. Music coming up this hour. Tegan Little Chiefs Resified. Also, Damian Cheatham's Beautiful Lady. Riley Green coming up. Billy Joel's You May Be Right in a Second, right after Jason Aldean and Don't Tell on Me on the Friday Night Show.

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1: A week ago, I dropped a tub of margarine on my foot, and it still hurts. I just can't believe it's not better.

Teague and Little Chief, there's Resified on Saskatchewan's Indigenous Radio Network. We are MBC, and I'm James. It's 10:13 on your Friday night as we roll into another weekend after kind of a cool. Yeah, it's kind of cool this week. But and actually, looking into this weekend, the cool temperature is kind of high as into the low 20s. So if you don't like the heat, this is your perfect weekend. Perfect music on the way, too, including Riley Green, Change My Mind. Right after Pixie, this is Post Malone Proposal on the Friday Night Show. It's MBC.

0: Saskatchewan's Indigenous Radio Network. There's Damian Cheecham and Beautiful Lady, Friday Night Show on MBC Network Radio. I'm James, rolling into another weekend. Prince Albert Exhibition rolls right along. Final weekend this weekend, Saturday, and then things wrap up on Sunday. Chariots and Chuck Wagons, trade show each and every day. Sunday night is the Demo Derby, as well as Spud Nuts. I mentioned Spud Nuts because they weren't at the Saskatoon Fair this year, but they are at the PAX. I had one last night. It was delicious. So PA Exhibition runs right through until Sunday. And then after that, the fair circuit rolls on to North Battleford, Northwest Territorial Days. The summer fair in North Battleford. The parade is Tuesday, and then the fair runs Wednesday through till Friday, including Chucks and Chariots and Indian Relay races as well. Okay, coming up here, Adrian Sutherland on the way, and the All-American Rejects, Easy Come, Easy Go, is next.
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0: That is Adrian Sutherland and Respect the Gift, Saskatchewan's Indigenous Radio Network, MBC, and the Friday Night Show, along with James. About half past 10 o'clock, people filing out of Mosaic after a big Rider game earlier on tonight against Ottawa. Looking ahead to this weekend, Powwow Trail, Waterhen Lake First Nation, traditional powwow, is on through until Sunday. Drumming contest, $50,000 in prize money. Also this weekend, Ministiquin Lake Cree Nation powwow, through until Sunday. Hand games tournament, as well as a singing contest with $60,000 in prize money there. And the standing Buffalo Dakota Nation powwow this weekend as well. That's just west of Fort Capel. The theme is honoring our traditional dancers. And you can see standingbuffalodakotanation.com for a look at their poster. Three powwows on the powwow trail this weekend. Our Friday Night Funny is on the way. Dixie Chicks, Goodbye Earl, on the way as well.
1: Onion Lake Cree Nation invites everyone to the 2026 Treaty No. 6 150th Gathering, taking place September 6th through 11th at Fort Pitt, Saskatchewan. This historic gathering marks 150 years since the ancestors entered into Treaty No. 6. The week will honor their legacy through treaty education, cultural teachings, activities, presentations by elders and knowledge keepers, youth and family programming, shared meals, and special commemorative events celebrating this significant milestone. 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

Friday night and feeling good. I'm James. Thanks a bunch for hanging out this Friday night. Coming up, our weekly Friday Night Funny, all about a ghost voice from a bar. That's on the way after Boot Sauce, covering Everyone's a Winner. It's the Friday Night Show here on MBC.

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0: So a fellow walks into a bar, sits down, orders a beer. And as he sips the beer, he hears a nice soothing voice saying, "Nice tie." Looking around, he notices that the bar is completely empty except for himself and the bartender at the end of the bar. So he takes a few more sips, and then the voice comes back again, and it says, "Beautiful shirt." At this, the man calls the bartender over and says, "Hey, buddy, like, I must be losing my mind. I keep hearing these voices that say nice things, and there's no one in here except you and I." And the bartender calmly replies, "It's the peanuts." And the fellow goes, "What?" And the bartender goes, "You heard me. It's the peanuts. You see, they're complimentary."
1: Friday Night Funny.
0: There you have it. That's this week's Friday Night Funny. More of this little old radio extravaganza is coming up in a minute.
2: Tanse, Talao. 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Beginning at 9 a.m., the day honors the vision of the ancestors who entered into Treaty 6 in 1876, guided by peace, friendship, and mutual benefit for future generations. 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The celebration concludes with the competition powwow grand entry at 7 p.m. This celebration takes place on Poundmaker Cree Nation, north of Cutknife and south of Peyton. Everyone is welcome. 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A Sotomatoan, a mutual vow. 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For more information, visit the Poundmaker Cree Nation Facebook page.

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1: You know, yesterday my boss asked me why I only get sick on weekdays. I had to come clean. I had to admit it's just because of my weekend immune system.

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1: Here we go. Hour number two of the Friday Night Show. Coming up, details on Oscana Day in Regina, celebrating Indigenous culture and heritage. That happens tomorrow. Final day of the Fringe in Saskatoon tomorrow as well. Talk about that a little bit later on this hour. We'll have a preview of Molinosa Days. That starts next week. Also, this Cyclospora outbreak of people getting sick, flu-like symptoms in the States, claims a business has gone bankrupt because of it. We'll talk about that. Music on the way includes Morgan Griffiths, also Hardy's Truck Bed from our Indigenous playlist. Got some New Horizon coming up. Happy Hours, cold beer in a second. The hour's kicked off with Morgan Wallen. I Had Some Help on the Friday Night Show.

0: That is Morgan Griffiths, just being me on MBC Friday Night Show. I'm James. Happening this weekend in Saskatoon, the Saskatoon Fringe wraps up tomorrow after a week-long run. You can catch the final day of events in the Broadway area in Saskatoon. Meanwhile, Oscana Day returns to Wascana Center tomorrow. Celebration of Indigenous culture. This happens on the West Lawn at the Ledge. Activities include Buffalo Art Workshop with Buffalo People Arts Institute. There's a teepee display, traditional Indigenous games with Nature Saskatchewan, and an eye-opening owl table with the Royal Saskatchewan Museum. No fee, no registration. It's happening tomorrow, Oscana Day in Regina at the Legislative Grounds in Wascana Park. Coming up, New Horizon, going back a bunch of years for New Horizon on the way, and Hardy's Truck Bed is next.
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0: At our rec hockey game last night, no one could find the Zamboni driver. So weird. I'm sure he'll resurface soon.

0: Oh, that was a good album, New Horizon, and their single, I See It Clearer. MBC Network Radio, we are Saskatchewan's Indigenous Radio Network. I am James, Friday Night Show on the air. Thanks a bunch for being out there, all seven of you. I certainly appreciate you hanging around. Coming up in just a second, Ella Langley and her big tune called Be Her. Right across this, though, I don't know, have you heard about this cyclospora outbreak in the U.S.? It's an outbreak, a gastrointestinal thing with tainted lettuce making a lot of people sick with diarrhea. Now, that outbreak has now caused a company to file for bankruptcy. It's a restaurant chain, this is in the U.S., called Salad and Go. Salad and Go has gone bankrupt. If you kind of think of it, Salad and Go, that pretty much sums up this whole outbreak.
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0: And now, an NBC Friday night time machine track. Going back in time for a song played on the Friday night show 10 years ago this week.
1: 3, 2, 1.
2: Time to climb on board the super shiny silver space-time traveling machine as we go back in time for a song we played exactly 10 years ago this very weekend from the Nawajanan Project, which began back in 2014 as a one-week intensive program for youth to learn about and acquire skills in sound recording, music, songwriting, and performance using a mobile music studio that traveled around to indigenous communities. Original songs were created that centered on themes of cultural identity, language, struggle, and love, including a song that came about from a visit to the Grassy Narrows First Nation in Northern Ontario, who for years dealt with undrinkable drinking water due to mercury poisoning from their local water source. That poisoning came from a pulp mill in nearby Dryden, Ontario. The song we're about to play touches on the struggles endured by not having clean drinking water, and yet through it all, their community was still home. Played 10 years ago this week, the Nawajanan artists and students from Grassy Narrows First Nation, Home to Me. It's this week's Time Machine track.

0: the Nawaj Jinan Artists, Home to Me, featuring students from Grassy Narrows First Nation in Northern Ontario. This week's Time Machine track, it was a song we played exactly 10 years ago this very week here on the Friday Night Show. I'm James. More of this radio extravaganza on MBC is coming up in a minute.
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0: Boozy and Jelly Roll, and this is Amen on MBC Network Radio. The Pink Pony Club in before that, and Capital City is Safe and Sound in that set of three. I'm James. Mulanosa Cultural Days is back again next week. Folks begin arriving Sunday. Opening ceremonies Monday afternoon around 1 o'clock. Events at Mulanosa include daily cultural events, gospel jamboree. There's evening entertainment, youth activities, fish derby, canoe races, archery, talent show, bingo, jigging, and fireworks. All hosted for the most part from folks at Montreal Lake Cree Nation and various other agencies helping put on Mulanosa Cultural Days. Gets underway on Monday and runs all next week. I know a lot of people will be attending that. More great tunes on the way before we get to midnight here, including Dylan Gazdaleri, Feeling Lost, on the way, and Shinedown's 365 is on the way next.
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1: Anishinaabe, Mo, and Shiley peppers the room as these students practice. It's part of a new three-year immersive program at the University of Winnipeg. Benazi Quay-Henry drove 20 hours to come and learn her language.
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2: From the National Newsroom of the Canadian Press, I'm Lisa Laporte. Evacuations are underway in BC's Okanagan as a new wildfire in the southern interior has exploded in size.
3: The regional district of Okanagan-Similkameen's Emergency Operations Center said the fire around Summerlin was first detected late afternoon on Friday and grew to 50 square kilometers in only about 3 hours. In a video briefing, the center's Eric Thompson said the fire posed an immediate threat and those in the evacuation zone from Summerlin North towards Peachland needed to get out. The evacuations come about a week after the Bradley Creek fire to the north destroyed about 230 homes on the Okanagan Indian Band Reserve and forced thousands to flee. Don Mitchell, The Canadian Press.
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1: Anishinaabe Moen shyly peppers the room as these students practice. 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

0: Toronto, solo de NBC, did a hot deal, Ruth Asse, because David McIntyre, who she is here, Prince Albert, what's in Harris CC. Can I get some high, the row? Coa, Johin Tessie, Yasinilzi, Chahal Hot in a colo, Doddy, where at Fitz and Ondi, who see no a who the Rondi, don't see a girl, she said, Rote, David McIntyre, who she is him. Co, Nisuti Honi, can it ha with Nisuti Honi, Sinil, Yania, Sa, storage to Sole, ya, three computers. Send another class, nothing new. George Paul, not Kebehoni, two stars, Sahoni, Tao, Tambanastia, Barin Jerry, Bazi Holnew, Kuti, Sa, Yanisoga Honi, not Kete Quiga, a secretorial Yana, Senator, and Kersi Henny, a Bazi, Aski, two stars, NBC, then Honi, Kuta Honi, sits in Z, no hits in Z, Dabaka, Aski. No, I did not have a guest here. Come on, Sina did a hunt as a 18 basi to temperatures, Environment Canada, but a lot of some. I know how. No, I'm just you know, that's a good. Sviatino teachers ago. Could they done with none of them that are cigarettes at this? At least one in Yale, no habri was tea. Could fire report the at least got in one in two the no habri was tino le, plenty condor canim. Quiat only three, but in Jerusalem, three, Jequa, Jequi, Beconet Han, if he's Zinneke, it's a good season on Debamadi, Isija, emergency management team, but in Jerusalem. Or at Ain Le Otsele, Del Tial Yasandri Tantana, not only at Hakosi, Co Titanega, or a young learning tail on the Antina the Hello, Tita, fire suppression at Alan Nasi, Co Tita, Dene Johnson, Dene trackers to CRCC wildfire search team. Or a young renewer is again on Elia, Tassi not only at Hau. Das sind nicht geut, hu geut, quid a, atloas hul eilu, tit, nanna dit rat chada, disa, eta gare, das sind nur klisige, die klisi, klatsen, na dann et chada, disim, quid a, dene karat, disa, searchers, na dann ut chada, dit I, Kelni hat in Anlu, zi jetzi und Anli, three top by a hook kiha. Co crew sinili as a skate honey, and as a crew, ide sonil kelanteha, call yare or you nisu to teyenatan at ha, to kasidi. Co base camp, a your Trevor Black, your hot cabin, a your horror, you know, sorry, it's in Telu. Colonel, a ganate yakia sam, that o Bogotelasi. Quita, quite a debase camp, no dinner, 9 o'clock, been on either the Tino Tide, the Cosino Kino Chitila, Kutsi Roski de Chelsea, but any old Kino at DC 639 318 3683. Okay, one what it did, Tina Count, a Chaha, Toti, Horel Gastant, a Theodinandi, a Yohan, what it is. So, Erkanto, a Tinit, as a ERFN emergency management team, Fitzenegote, August 3rd. Already, Clash and Head General State, Timothy Payne, at DC, every broken heart has a song to NBC, Dena Honiger.
1: Cello Tine. David, Horo Tese, NBC Denahone K.

0: Committed to culture, community, and communication, this is NBC.
1: Gotcha, they thought had other lids and I said had to as the NBC, then a honey wrote as him. Could fire a report con lightly condirect on here. Three, a report on it, one he'll choose the ha, but it was key. Don't in a escape had other wrote and none and ask it had and hone the hatatise. Could a real casadry a good eight e, dealy miss as he divestion as escape had other son. Sinege 24 hours study. Could do province gay at Honenat ha condirect answer. Could he sinegotis on la con direct and that is five new fires. Quit up three nanos and three nanohat ha vishnas asi. It get hat rather con direct daring anus think ansa. Could so la nano yade. 420 Dimish Chinas Asi Nonena Quay Fire Report Nuanint Anisi A Fire Hus Ide Setra Fire Watch Numbers and Eos Kinule 1-800-667-9660 Yaatho Tasinit in the LC Protection Area Office No it's it disim Co English River Cultural Gathering Numut Asanda See Tsunika Boni there on the Don't Tsunik at Ho Bovell Indian Residential School site we ani La Plant Reserve Don't Tsunik Boni there see Son La Old Ha 7 o'clock on Sam to Hunt Ha Ani all presentations on we asked Tio Ya Victor Tsasi Ni Begasore Tri Basi Sa Esket Ha Ni Anishit Elu so it's here at the and has another on the 7 o'clock on the Naru did has under the community relay race it's not in the street when in the way on the other so not in the quarter it's in the other way why would you have yards and some cook on beat it but not need to see they got Ross Carroll today August 7th it's on cultural gathering Wakis Wakis Dorosha Batani Otinule Begaros Kuros 306-288-7473 Nan Desida Honino Habage Wasti Sam Masi Country Fox Gilbert Dawl Yeladri Hello Darling Hulyasidri Shana MBC Denahodiga
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0: suit a listen. 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Si trust. Yes, yes, tia. 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Then a ranane is a community member. Er narut edia. 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Becha new. E sute e honi denosa e ye bodisi identity o bega kos yarls irasum MLTC Child and Family Services Petanio T 306-236-8287 Noti Nations Noruht Hisa Bitsutni a Sakwe Edri Bazi Holistic Kingship True Knowledge Edriat Hinuanit Asi Edjonsi Meadow Lake Tribal Council Child and Family Services.
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0: 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Three national action plan noont a trihil khaliha gender based violence. Dane impalianateja natlisi Pepsi Park, downtown Regina Zen, ku volunteers to support workers. Dane zatare nisan your Bernilio supplies to the addiction services basi denetrani. Without an ante and a 19 in Bali, you're in the park city, Nain Lanisa, your encampment officials are at to your town in Bali, not the emergency shelter, the Godi, Tanil Yanisa, Kutuhu, city of Regina, are at to a grant of Nalia, Montio Canate, Lisi, Ton Hatati. 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KFC big old jasin, then hell kurat diha, and you can go the taharet hansin, nintelest wits and a your host hanule, which I hold nide a thin nanotse, a your tenato, a your tenato, ult hanule KFC, pussy, kazitan, kasbagashu tide, pekamse, nulat ale, kanot eosin. 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
0: I got to then as it's hot, honey. 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He does you not over it. Shaw cow Sandy B. Cameron House Creighton, yet that's indeed to the college choco choco. 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None Nason Louds in a Solona de Chenazaga, Canoelna. So it's which you go the rest coins and none Nazan Redal Sam. Thinks it to Brother Dazutin is see, none Nason Louds in a none Nanakit Chenazaga, Canoelna. North Battleford here, none in Nanakots and see, thinks it to Bratadaz with an easy tone and nouns and naked one and a son la de Chenazaga. Canoelna, friend Plant Creighton, Eskid each other, Tonorello, thinks it to Bratadaz with an easy sotan de Chenazaga, Canoelna, Saskatoons and none in Nanakits and who thinks it to Bratadaz with an easy tone and nouns and naked one and a naked Chenazaga, Canoelna, Curry Janets and none in a son la son. Your temperature thinks it to brata das with an easy. Tonenas get the old in a gasolona de Chenazaga, Canoel Nasim. 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

0: Athabasca Denison Cine Education Authority. No height as the school huni the tenemenarik isasin. High school to elementary grade school teachers. Ku ADEA. D. Sequir Donel Tanquin. Adonel Nisan. Athabasca region. Tenecha new. Teneat Hugh. Tenadonet. Kantan. Dreoya. Traditional K. Utsi. Grade 12. Utsen. Teachers. Betanara Nisi. Edridagare. Saskatchewan's teacher. Salary grit. Yoh. Inuant Asan. CBSL. Reunion. Knows ni suanest esa titret ai ubana nisi uban senete di jada limitamba nutana nisa attendan of deoha northern allowance who benefits who pension plan of the professional development nizusen regagos yons ide di lauro kiros ide chanos eadeask.ca email oseto hrs@adeask.ca Guatabasca Denisusine Education Authority Udani than some school families to staff no hara walyan to is seen it. Who height Azi September no neither de Nahit only la.
1: MBC Barrett under most Allah, the Gar see her most talented with Ayin Nihot Idali Honi.
2: And this coin is a sure young coin in Ula, all across. Where is some banal ye? Kenny, a cana say diligent in cheer, or say diligent author, say dealer, some banal ye ha. Where is a sign done in really? Sign done so light as Valchi Ula. Blue bet I see some odd knee. Then I was kind of sorry, and then not have it than I did. And that's all one night, Jerusalem. Quay and Nashi, I choose on it. She gets out there, quite a rush, Arsene. Could you home? We have some banal ye, a child like that, cannot get this a boy's retreat, did ya? Could you have some light here, the hand shoe there? It's a red when I need it. The $100 how old is you out of that room? When you that do, it's a red when I need it. But as the a sheet who had do it, it's on back. Could I hope I am the bed? I hope I had it in the American hour needle to know that. Could do that? It's on banal ye. Semata di Aurelian region that then near has not a day to whom hook on it and some parasia Aurelian lay. But it a sure you is out of it on his near heart. A sure you is another near she's a quill and the bicycle down the region. Les moral nous y qui est la règle et très dit on a ce qui qui dit au en raison on est ni on a ou quand il et ça si on les y est à fait et les papes au lien ouais Saint Joseph et les papes au lion les gens y a ce qui est les gens de l'enchaîne.

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2: 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Leonard Adam, John B.C., then a honey, get cook on, a chinny, George Pauline, but honey, do it awesome. 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Yeah,

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2: 2026, Molonosa Cultural Days, Molly Days, Pita Tuchagati, Johan Egomin. Yego Mayak, the Montreal Cree Nation, Yestachmano Mayak, Mama Weewin. Kyogato in Mochigita, we need Tia, Frank's Point. 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Utsa, Tabshochi, Mochigok, that's kicked naturally the Minaya. I am Mihawi Negamunaka, Nanigamuchik. We are Hasaki Yogi the Mina. We bap motion yog, Mr. Timodasta. The Bap Motahuyok, we Bap Miskawak, Bingo Tamito Yok, the Chachiga Hamok, jigging competitions to give Tegio Yaksuni or Minigota. Minayak Tanagamunano, Yota Minayak in my Nihotunanu. There's a youth and adult talent show. We Nan Tomioko get to Chigi or Negamua. The Tati Hamano with the main Togasku Vichigano. 50-50 draws Mintaya checked the Inotagi Hotahigi Tawiak. You got Minayak, Mitsuinatuka. There's various booths at the Manachamuin in Nipi Mastachi, Mustawachi. We have to give Menegi way at Chawagis and Anwick. There's first state. Though Sawyak Nanto is Sip Mat Negisti got the Hantaki Pamiha at this first state station. You go here, Gonegoga, Hikota, Nipi Mastawaga, Yakotachamuin, wow, these booths, that's called the Youth Center, Health Center Prevention, ICFA, Recreation. First aid, security, housing. Magayak the vendors say, "Wap mik Judy to the machine who go eat." 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
2: And not man a magnian, no gish the guy got table of Piagimitia, Wawaya, who power pays him. 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They call it a blitz man, is the Hatamagitaya, Koiskin Tobi, Nigichi, Pit Nigichi, so Missy Gitaka Migistic, and not Chi, you will teach a sound of Saskatchewan, Nego Spianema. 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
1: You got me no sogai ksiga, the Saskatchewan Indian Gaming Authority. You wear saki chigani, I nani was kihom that I kik si pa a saki chigaya, pahuisigan sigmanogo, and a bagis chigaya pancake. So it's a charity pancake breakfast, and it's the 8th annual Ainani Oski Higwane. So near Kitai go hotel, Chomaga, we are saki, so with the Pahigano, Ainani Tatops, and it is but White Buffalo Youth Lodge, Mistahi Togani got the money to each age to go Gayak, Oskayak, got the Saskatoon, White Buffalo Youth Lodge. So Yagumaka, we geek Sipa meet Sunanwick, the 8th annual charity pancake breakfast, Ayak, Nugi Sagagani, Stanagamichi, Yagawayak. Thursday, August the 20th. I need to bag not geek see baggies from it that mean I be to go speak with Tanta White Buffalo Youth Lodge 602 20th Street West, Saskatoon. That's good ski to I need that top state taggy to and get to lag and got to meet you in the tastic. So I got me now you got to chicken with a minute life entertainment. So until we meet, so I got to have a mochi we chat to go my White Buffalo Youth Lodge. Then some energy shot to me who each is we chat to go say.
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1: 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Yeah. Yeah. Yeah. Yeah. Yeah. Yeah. Yeah. Yeah. Yeah. Yeah. Yeah. Yeah. Yeah. Yeah. Yeah. Yeah. Yeah. Yeah. Yeah. Yeah. Yeah. Yeah. Yeah. Yeah. Yeah. Yeah. Yeah. Yeah. Yeah. Yeah. Yeah. Yeah. Yeah. Yeah. Yeah. Yeah. Yeah. Yeah. Yeah. Yeah. Yeah. Yeah. Yeah. Yeah. Yeah. Yeah. Yeah. Yeah. Yeah. Yeah. Yeah. Yeah. Yeah. Yeah. Yeah. Yeah. Yeah. Yeah. Yeah. Yeah. Yeah.
3: Yeah.
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1: You got me no soga ya ksiga, the Saskatchewan Indian Gaming Authority, you wear saki chigwane, aina ni waskihum that ya kiksi pa a saki chigaya, pahuisigan sigmanogo, and a bagis chigaya pancake. 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

0: 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It's part of a new three-year immersive program at the University of Winnipeg. Benazi Kwe-Henry drove 20 hours to come and learn her language.
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0: Learners who breathe new life into endangered Indigenous languages on Unreserved with me, Rosanna Deerchild.
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1: The 4th Annual Sturgeon Landing Truth and Reconciliation Gathering takes place August 26th to 27th. 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
2: Bolanosa Cultural Days will take place Sunday, August the 9th through to Friday, August the 14th at Bolanosa at Frank's Point. 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The opening ceremonies are Monday, August the 10th at 1 p.m.
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1: Tanse, Tawau. Poundmaker Cree Nation invites everyone to join them Tuesday, August the 11th for the historic Treaty 6 150th commemoration and competition powwow. Beginning at 9 a.m., the day honors the vision of the ancestors who entered into Treaty 6 in 1876, guided by peace, friendship, and mutual benefit for future generations. 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The celebration concludes with the competition powwow grand entry at 7 p.m. This celebration takes place on Poundmaker Cree Nation, north of Cutknife and south of Peyton. Everyone is welcome. Treaty 6 at 150. A Soto Matuin, a mutual vow. Honoring our past, understanding the present, building the next 150 years. For more information, visit the Poundmaker Cree Nation Facebook page.
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1: Onion Lake Cremation invites everyone to the 2026 Treaty No. 6 150th Gathering, taking place September 6th through 11th at Fort Pitt, Saskatchewan. This historic gathering marks 150 years since the ancestors entered into Treaty No. 6. 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
6: You're invited to check out the Birch Hills Annual Threshing and Family Fun Day, Sunday, August the 9th in Birch Hills. 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
1: 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A Soto Matuin, a mutual vow. 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

did, Professor. I lost my license like 1,000 times, and I'm not saying it was taken away. 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I also lost the keys to my van. It's a 2006 Dodge Caravan. It's white. I just saw

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The marsh hawk glides and the marsh hawk flies. 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The marsh hawk hanging on the prairie sky. Well, I stopped my truck just to look him in the face. He thought I was his enemy giving chase. 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He was trimming off the beard on the barley and the rye. 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And he flew high all over the sky. The marsh hawk glides and the marsh hawk flies. 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The marsh hawk glides.

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6: There is a slight chance of showers, only about a 30% chance today and tonight. Winds 20K, gusting to 40K, then diminishing tonight, then back up to 40K. On your Sunday, a lot of sunshine, highs at 22 tomorrow, 23 on Monday, and long range Tuesday the 11th, sunny and 22. Wednesday, August 12th, sunny 21. A few clouds and lows of 10. Prince Albert, Saskatoon, Battlefords, Meadow Lake, Regina. 10 overnight. A lot of cloud buildup on your Sunday. There's only a 30% chance of showers, and that's late in the morning. And again, early in the afternoon, then it's going to clear out. Highs on Sunday, 22. Your Monday, mix of sun and cloud, 22. Tuesday, 22. Wednesday, cloudy, 21.
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6: There is a slight chance of showers, only about a 30% chance today and tonight. Winds 20K, gusting to 40K, then diminishing tonight, then back up to 40K. On your Sunday, a lot of sunshine, highs at 22 tomorrow, 23 on Monday, and long range Tuesday the 11th, sunny and 22. Wednesday, August 12th, sunny 21. A few clouds and lows of 10. Prince Albert, Saskatoon, Battlefords, Meadow Lake, Regina. 10 overnight. A lot of cloud buildup on your Sunday. There's only a 30% chance of showers, and that's late in the morning and again early in the afternoon. Then it's going to clear out. Highs on Sunday, 22. Your Monday, mix of sun and cloud, 22. Tuesday, 22. Wednesday, cloudy, 21.

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6: There is a slight chance of showers, only about a 30% chance today and tonight. Winds, 20K, gusting to 40K, then diminishing tonight, then back up to 40K. On your Sunday, a lot of sunshine, highs of 22 tomorrow, 23 on Monday, and long range Tuesday the 11th, sunny and 22. Wednesday, August 12th, sunny 21. A few clouds and lows of 10. Prince Albert, Saskatoon, Battlefords, Meadow Lake, Regina. 10 overnight. A lot of cloud buildup on your Sunday. There's only a 30% chance of showers, and that's late in the morning and again early in the afternoon. Then it's going to clear out. Highs on Sunday, 22. Your Monday, mix of sun and cloud, 22. Tuesday, 22. Wednesday, cloudy, 21.
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8: Bonjour, Animiki Sindishnikas, Gaez Ongisogima Nine, Indigenous, Bijou and Odem, Wakabe Mede, Bagwanishko Zi Bing and Donjiba.
9: Four times a week, Kirby Nelson makes the 2-hour return trip from his home in Morris, Manitoba to Winnipeg. He makes the drive for the opportunity to flex his Anishinaabe Moan and level up his language skills.
8: Grew up in the reserve, and they taught us basic stuff, you know, numbers, animals, and the odd words here and there.
9: Kirby grew up in Roseau River, a reserve about 20 minutes from where he now lives in Morris. The average age of fluent speakers in Roseau is 58. Kirby says that if the language in his community's dialect is to survive, it's up to younger second language speakers like him to step up.
8: I would like to kind of bring it back to our community and to the youth to kind of get them inspired and to pick up our language. So that's the main goal.
9: Kirby is part of the first cohort for the University of Winnipeg's brand new Anishinaabe Moan language program. It's a 3-year course that is both a certificate program for those who want the language learning and a Bachelor of Arts in Anishinaabe Moan for those pursuing a degree.
10: For this program, it's really focused on learning the language, building up your proficiency. Then you could go on to education. We're building more pathways for teachers eventually, but this is what we're focusing on right now, is on the language.
9: And Dag Muldrew is the program coordinator. He says plans for the program only started a year ago, and they were only able to get the word out 1 month before it started up. So he was pleasantly surprised by the full classroom of eager learners.
10: It was so inspiring to see this big group of people, you know, sign up and say, yeah, I can make it work in January. But it's also that's our responsibility now, is to continue on that learning, continue on, build this program out for them as they continue on in their language learnings.
9: Students like Kirby want to be fluent in the language, to build that sense of pride in being able to speak it, and to bring it back to their communities. What are you most excited about learning in this course?
8: Being able to string words together. And speaking and surprising some elders.
9: Danse, Anine, Bujou, hello and welcome. This is Unreserved. I'm Rosanna Deerchild. Language is the basis of any culture. It's not just words. Language holds our histories, worldview, our relationships, and even our most sacred laws.
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9: Senapan Thunder comes from a long line of language warriors who fought to retain Heyowewin,

0: Going back to university in her 80s to become a language teacher is another.
1: I felt I needed to get as much education as I could, especially in the language, and be able to pass the language on.
0: And sometimes you have to go back to go forward. TPZ Wynn Tolman's family has long been winter count keepers. But in the 1800s, they added something else. A tiny booklet written in the Lakota language that helps unlock the winter count's stories.
2: So they're teaching us much more than language. They're really reconnecting us with our community and collective knowledge that was unfairly stripped from us.
0: Today, language speakers with innovative ways to reclaim and revitalize their languages. Many Indigenous languages face endangerment. Because of colonialism and assimilation policies, at least 40% of the more than 6,700 languages spoken around the world are threatened with extinction. So the United Nations proclaimed the period between 2022 and 2032 as the International Decade of Indigenous Languages. The 10-year plan aims to draw global attention to this critical situation. Almost halfway through the decade, language speakers here on Turtle Island are answering the call. Language speakers like Senapan Thunder.
3: Your Honor, I present to you for investiture with the Saskatchewan Order of Merit, Senapan Thunder.
0: In June, a smiling Senapan Thunder received her province's highest honor, Saskatchewan Order of Merit. The award recognized her lifelong dedication to preserving Nehiyaweiwin, the Cree language. Senapan grew up speaking the language in her community, Thunderchild First Nation, and she never lost it. That's in large part thanks to her mother and other language warriors who reclaimed language education in the 70s. And Senapan carries on that language warrior work today. Senapan, welcome to Unreserved.
4: Thanks.
0: As we said, you grew up speaking your language during a time when, you know, when many people were losing language. What was different for you?
4: One of the differences was that we had our own school. And so in the early 70s, when I was in grade 3, we came to school in our own nation. And we had our own mothers that were teaching us language in a classroom. And there were two teachers, educators, along with five parents who were all women. And they were teaching the language.
0: Ah, wonderful.
4: Those other subject areas, I guess.
0: What about in your home? What was the environment like for you growing up?
4: When we were growing up, my parents did not allow us to speak English within our home. We had to always speak Nehiyaweiwin. Mm. And so they would always speak to us in Nehiyaweiwin. And so they also had elders come and visit our home who spoke to us in Nehiyaweiwin. And so, yeah, so they invested a lot of time for us to be active in the language.
0: You know, growing up speaking the language and you know, having that surround you is really special and rare, you know, but then growing up to love it and wanting to learn it is, you know, a different step. How did, you know, your mom, who taught the language, encouraged you to love and want to teach the language?
4: She spent time nurturing that enjoyment in what she was doing. So she enjoyed her work. She enjoyed teaching the language. She taught language to the younger ones. They started kids at 2 years old. and they reinforced the language, started reinforcing the language from there. And then by the time I was up to my age group, which was grade 3, we were doing things like singing songs and playing games with the language. And these were all mothers. All mothers who tried to get their teaching degrees, but at the same time actively teaching their own children plus other children.

0: children on the reserve.
1: How are they able to do that? What was the challenge in taking, you know, your kids back and putting them in their school, that where they learn their language and their culture? Was that a challenge for your First Nation?
0: They had to do it as a collective. That was probably the only way that they could have been successful at that, was to do it as a collective. So out of all the parents on the reserve, there was 85% that pulled their children out of the provincial school system. The fathers gutted out old buildings, like an old home. They took down all the walls and that became a classroom. They hauled in a couple old trailers and they took down the walls and both those, and those became classrooms. And a church had all the pews emptied and that became a classroom. So they managed to convert enough space within our community to provide learning environments for the children that they pulled out.
1: Wow.
0: There was about probably a little over 150 kids that got pulled out of the nearby school. So it was a significant drop.
1: That's amazing. And probably a really little known story, you know, here in Canada, that your First Nation had done, you know, taken such a strong step towards, you know, revitalizing, preserving their language. And this is during a time when, you know, residential schools were kind of still around and, you know, two generations of our people had gone through this punitive system. What was the result of that? Do you have a high percentage of speakers now in your community?
0: I believe because of the school that we did have a high percentage of speakers, because a lot of people can understand the language. And so when I'm speaking, if I'm speaking the Nehiyowen in our community, they're picking up on what I'm saying. There's even active speakers. There's a lot of active speakers today in Thunderchild. Mm-hmm. And I believe it's because of the fact that they've put so much supports to preserve their language.
1: Yeah, yeah. You grew up speaking a language. Now you teach it. But you use tech, right? You're carrying on the language using a focus on tech. Why did you want to focus on using, you know, digital methods to teach Nehiyowen?
0: Technology is advancing much faster than we are as Nehiyowen language teachers. Having that experience as a Nehiyowen language teacher gave me the background of the struggles within the classroom, what's needed in the classroom. So having lived through that experience of engaging students with the language and seeing like their interest also advancing in technology. So I thought, well, you know, I need to get in here. In order to create a sufficient foundation for interest, you know, and that's all I focus on, is as long as they get interested in the language.
1: Yeah. What are some examples of how you use tech to teach?
0: I have a Wetisuk platform, or Wetisuk umbrella name. So Wetisuk umbrella name, it means help yourselves. And so what I do under Wetisuk is I have a YouTube channel that's called Wetisuk. I create video, and whether I'm doing lessons in colors or whatever aspect of the Nehiyowen language, I'm sharing it on a YouTube platform, the recording. So you can actually see my advancement in working with video, because I never used to work with video, but I had to teach myself to work with video. So you can actually see my own advancement with watching those videos on YouTube. The YouTube channel is one way that I share under Wetisuk. Another one is having a website called Wetisuk.com. Under Wetisuk.com, I have two dialects. One is the Y dialect and the other is TH dialect. And what I try to provide their activities, games, songs, ways to help a learner, ways to practice your speaking your or practicing your spoken language. And then I have the audio, the actual audio. I have my mother as the voice on the We Teesook channel. And she's actually, there's over 1,000 words on that audio site. And she's the one who's saying all of them. So it's her. She's the voice. And then the same thing is mirrored under TH dialect. So whatever I'm doing in Y, I'm trying to do it simultaneously in TH dialect. So that I'm supporting not only the Y dialect, but also the TH dialect. Because we're all facing the same challenges to our language, our dialects, our variations within the dialects.
1: Yeah. So you have basically you're a social media superstar with all your YouTube channels and your Facebook group and your website and all of this ways of you're reaching out using technology. Why do you want to do this? Why do you do this work that you're clearly passionate about and know so much about? But why is it important for you to not just know and retain your language, but to pass it on to the next generation?
0: I always believe because I'm a romantic. You watch your parents and you watch your grandparents and you watch them continue to really learn our language. So their sense of entitlement actually became my beacon of hope.
1: Is there a person or a story that you keep, you know, in your heart, in your mind, while teaching this, that really demonstrates how somebody can go from not speaking to being a proud speaker?
0: Oh, my mother is amazing. The understandings that she carries regarding language learning. So she's of the very strong influencer on continually speaking the language and only speaking the language if you want to learn. So your support system, that's all you hear around you is the Nehiyo language. Mm-hmm. So when you have a support system, and I saw this, I saw and I became related to him as my little brother. But I saw him come and meet my mother at the age of 17. Not a word of, you know, he had no language background. He had no exposure to the language. Yet he came and sat with my mother and my stepfather, and they only spoke the language. So he would come and work with them. He would come and eat with, have supper with them. He would, you know, there was a significant amount of time spent with them. Mm-hmm. And when he was in their presence, that's all they spoke was the language to him. So watching him go from 17 years old, and he's a man today, but he is involved in ceremony today. He is providing that ceremonial support to lodges. So he became a very revered member of the ceremonial community, considering he walked in without the language. But it was that those engagement sessions, those early engagement sessions, that early commitment to time commitment, time commitment, mm-hmm. because that's what it is. You need to hear the language. So using technology, I'm trying to provide as much of the language in context within my foundation. Because I believe in that concept of four. So within our learning environment, we always have to approach our learning as ceremony because it becomes part of our ceremonial being. Our mm-hmm. language and language learning becomes part of our ceremonial existence. And that ceremony allows us to fully experience the language so that we can remember it. And so you have your Kakisimo, and you have your Nikamuhta, you know, Nikamuin. You have your Chimuan, you know, Atayukewin. Those are those stories. And then you have your Isichikewin, which is the actual ceremony. So there's that ceremonial part of praying for your ability to receive, you know, that the language and to remember it, you know. And then there's that the singing part that gives you the rhythm. It gives you that that beat to engage, because we have a very rhythmic language. When we're talking the language, you can hear the rhythm in it, and kids notice it. When I've taught kids, they've always asked, how come everything rhymes in Pre?
1: That's awesome. You know, learning language and teaching language is more than just like, this is the Cree word for tree, or, you know, the direct translation, because there's such a, you know, as you say, it's very rhythmic, it's poetic.
0: Story is there.
1: You know, there's always a story involved. So can you explain how, you know, learning Nihiyawewin helps us understand, you know, the Cree worldview?
0: So within the Cree worldview, and I try to provide this through the Wichisuk platform, those stories are attached to our land. Those land become meaningful in our learning environment, because we actually see the physical connection of our language to our land. And so that becomes meaningful. It answers that Achimuan component in learning, right? There's always four aspects of learning. Mm. It's the only way learning is going to take place, because you know, it's not a, you go from point one to point two, but you're actually, you sing for it, you tell the story for it, now you learn it. Mm. You're going through those four steps all the time in learning.
1: Yeah.
0: So your language learning becomes almost ceremonial.
1: Yeah. And finally, what do you, you know, hope learning Nihiyawewin at home gives Cree families and will help them continue on?
0: I believe having the language for myself, I can only speak from my perspective, my own perspective. Having my language has given me a lot of strength. It has given me a lot of durability. You know, durability, I'm able to meet a lot of challenges. I'm able to meet, you know, I can overcome obstacles because it's that strength that I feel from the language. It's that language that keeps me vibrant, you know. It keeps me wanting to learn this technology so that I can continue to reach out. And I'm trying to extend my arms to families. I'm trying to develop family kits that they can, on their end, we chiso, help themselves and prepare on their end. And then on my end, I can prepare the video that will engage the language so that they can hear it in context. So I'm talking about subjects that are in the language, specifically in the language. Your job is to listen and to understand. Mm-hmm. Familiarize yourself with how I use those words.
1: Senapan, thank you so much for your time today. Ganaskamin.
0: Thank you.
1: Senapan Thunder is a longtime teacher and a leader in the revitalization of Nihiyawewin, the Cree language. She is from Thunder Child First Nation. This is Unreserved on CBC Radio 1, Sirius XM, U.S. Public Radio, and Native Voice 1. I'm Rosanna Deerchild. Let's head back to the classroom, where the first cohort of students in the Anishinaabe language program are hard at work.
2: Bushu, Tony Allen, Adishinakaz, Mayangan Indudem, Ashke, Ishkanaganing Indunji. I am a classroom teacher. Well, I was a classroom teacher, and I moved into a divisional support role. And at the time, I was an immersion teacher, but in French. And it just came up over and over again within myself. Like, if I'm doing this for French, I want to be able to do this in our traditional languages. My biggest hope, it is a little bit selfish, you know, it starts with me and my understanding of who I am, who we are, and where we come from, and those sacred teachings, traditional stories, and legends, and being able to understand them in the language that they're told. So that's where it starts. That's my hope for me. But along with that, as a teacher, as an educator, everything that I do is for our youth. Any way that I can connect them to who they are and help them with identity exploration, I will do that.
1: That is Toni Ellen, one of the students in the University of Winnipeg's first Anishinaabe Mohan language program. She is one of the language learners and warriors, ensuring their traditional languages survive and thrive. This is Unreserved on CBC Radio 1, Sirius XM, U.S. Public Radio, and Native Voice 1. I'm Rosanna Deerchild. Today, using tech, tradition, and tenacity to revitalize Indigenous languages. A winter count marks time not with numbers, but with memory. Each image holds a story of survival, responsibility, and belonging. These are histories lived from the inside and carried forward through generations. Using her family's winter count, Tipizewin Tolman teaches the Lakota language and brings forward stories of community life. Within these teachings are lessons about history, accountability, and what it means to remain connected through language. Tipizewin, welcome to Unreserved.
3: Thank you.
1: First of all, Tipizewin, can you explain what is a winter count?
3: Yes, of course. A winter count is a traditional history-keeping mechanism for predominantly Plains tribes. And it was traditionally drawn on buffalo hide or hide with the introduction of materials and with contact with non-natives. It also began to be drawn on bolts of fabric, such as canvas or muslin. And one pictograph is drawn to represent a significant time or event of the year. So from one winter to the next winter is how our tribes designate it one year. And so in Lakota or Dakota, the word for winter is also the word for year.
1: A little language nugget knowledge there. Thank you. And how is it different from the way history is usually recorded as people understand?
3: Well, in the context of where we currently are in terms of the modern life that our tribal communities live, we have access to so much information in terms of on technology, in books. And with the winter count, there was a traditional role and responsibility where a young person was designated from the time they were born. They were traditionally males, and that meant that they would be reared up specific to this role and responsibility to be a storyteller of the winter count and the history keeper for their community, for their village, for their band. And they would travel and be invited into different villages, and they would travel throughout their lifetime sharing the stories of the winter count. And it used to be community knowledge in terms of that's how we knew when we were born. So we were born the winter of a specific event, whether that's the year Sitting Bull was killed. So that would be like the year 1890. That's how we knew how old we were, how old an individual was, or how far back this event occurred. And so it really was a collective and community knowledge that all of our people experienced.
1: Wow, that is so fascinating. Can you tell us about your family's winter count?
3: I come from a winter count family on my father's side. My father's grandparents were winter count keepers. And they were a few of the last remembered in our current context of winter count keepers who still lived in our community. Mm-hmm. So my great-grandparents were both born in the 1870s. They were born in the very end of our free days as people who lived on the land and hunted. My great-grandfather, Eugene Yellow Lodge, he passed away in 1929. So my great-grandmother, his wife, she became the Winter Count Keeper. It was significant because

0: was she took on a man's role and responsibility and was able to continue that tradition and record stories from our community for those last couple decades that she was alive. Another significant part of their story is coming from winter count roles and responsibilities where the pictograph was drawn. They knew the story. They had to practice all day, every day. This was their role and responsibility. And they came into a time where they were forced into what Canada calls residential schools. The US, we know them as boarding schools. That was their generation. So they became the first in our family to be forced to attend school. But they were there in this little slice of time in the late 1800s where their instruction was in our language. And so they learned how to read and write in our Dakota and Lakota language. What they did with that acquired skill of written literacy is in a little book about the size of the palm of my hand, they had a written key descriptor all in our language that corresponded with the pictographs for their winter count.
1: That is amazing. And so now that we know what a winter count is and how long it's been going on in your family, how do you use it to teach Lakota?
0: I feel like I'm just on the cusp of figuring that out so I could share what I've done so far. And I'm excited because I believe that it is just a drop in the ocean of how significant it is for our people to learn our own language using our own stories that were written by our own people generations ago. So they're teaching us much more than language. They're really reconnecting us with our community and collective knowledge that was unfairly stripped from us. What I really love to do is first talk about the names that are in the winter count, which are still community names that have been translated. So my great grandparents' last name was Yellow Lodge, but that actually came from his actual name. So his name was Wifia Oti, which means he painted his lodge yellow, and that's where they lived.
1: That's way cooler than Yellow
0: Yes.
1: Lodge.
0: For sure. And that kind of happened across the board in our communities. I had to learn and relearn my own language in order to really significantly see and understand the stories because there's no English in my great grandparents' winter count key booklet. And so there was a time where I felt so sad and overwhelmed, and I felt a lot of grief because I looked at their book and I could not understand it. And I thought of how they had that weight of role and responsibility that they took so serious that they wrote down these stories for our community and for our people, and maybe possibly never envisioning a time 120 some years later that we would become monolingual English speakers. And we would not be able to even understand the stories because they're written in our own language. It was a significant moment for me and really kind of a catalyst to keep on learning language.
1: That's amazing that you had to actually learn more of your own language to understand what these records, actually mean. What are some of the other stories that, you've been sharing as you, explore and unravel the winter count that your family holds?
0: Some of the really significant learning that I've had is the amount of banishment that exists. So when a community member was deemed harmful to the people, they were asked to leave. What that unraveled for me was really understanding how those accountability factors, those structures, boundaries, laws that were really taken from our community and our people. That's what I see as a huge factor for the state that we're currently in, because we are not allowed those accountability factors in the way that we had governed ourselves for thousands and thousands of years. So there's a great harm, not only because of settler colonialism preventing that, but also us embracing those behaviors, those harmful behaviors that have come from settler colonialism. That just absolutely would not have been put up with 100, 200 years ago in our communities.

0: You were just asked to leave.
1: So not just family and community history, also systems of governance, accountability, in all documented on this beautiful winter count. Clearly, this is, you know, really important work that you're doing to restore and reclaim the Lakota language. But maybe you can share with me why this work is so deeply personal for you.
0: Yeah, my father is the last living community member who remembers when the winter count was still at his grandparents' house. And he can remember his grandmother adding to it. And with those memories have really been a help to me to understand the true reality and nature of it, because I understand and I'm a part of the reality of our people. And the reality is that we live in a time where so many others have told our story about our people. And then we tend to believe them. And so we romanticize a lot of ourselves. And we begin to believe the stories told about us by outsiders. I used to believe in a really kind of romanticized way that my great-grandmother added to the winter cow. And my dad really humanized that for me. And he said, no, she really was nervous about it, anxious about it. She kept practicing. So she would practice on paper over and over. Then she would do the final version, you know, that was going to be on the winter count, you know, that had 120 pictographs before it. So you knew you had to get it right. And he said she would kick us all out of the house. She would really be nervous building up to it. And then she would add to it. She took it very serious that she had to get it right. And these are stories that I believe are missing from those winter counts that were taken from our communities in the late 1800s, 1900s, put away in a museum. The connection isn't there. That story of understanding, that intimacy of how it really was for winter count keeper families. And that's been a significant part of, you know, my dad's memory, as well as him having Alzheimer's. So it's such an amazing time I'm in where my dad has Alzheimer's. He may not remember some things today, but he can definitely remember and reminisce about those times when he was young in the 1940s with his grandmother adding on to the winter count. And when visitors would come with gifts and ask her to see and visit about specific events. And these were, for our community, still horse and wagon days in the 40s and 50s. So having his memory of when the winter count was still in our community is so significant and personal to me. My dad is that, you know, that living connection that we're so fortunate to have. I'm really grateful for that.
1: Yeah. And when you share your winter count, your family's winter count, and tell those stories, how do people respond and react?
0: It's always a mixed reaction. Sometimes there's a resistance to kind of the harsher stories. Like, for example, cannibalism was an event that was also talked about on there. And I've had community members, elders who really resist that and will say, no, our people didn't do that. No, we didn't practice that. And I'll say, well, I'm not going to argue with my elders, but I am going to share what's, you know, on the winter count. And what is clearly a case of cannibalism is on there and is a story to share. And our people, you know, kind of have to wrestle with that. And I really believe that is related to believing the stories told about us. We believe we're kind of the noble natives that would never do such a thing. And the reality is that we were human beings on the earth doing what we had to do to survive on another day.
1: And how do you hope that, you know, your work with the Winter Count and sharing those stories in the original Lakota and Dakota language, how do you hope that that will help, you know, revitalize and reclaim Indigenous languages?
0: I believe that Indigenous people, the original people of the earth and of the land, we have so much good stories to tell. We have so much good stories to glean from each other and to heal from and to support each other on our journey through this wild world that we're currently living in. Our people are the natural storytellers of the land, and we are the students of

0: of the original teachers, the land, the water, those grandmothers of the moon, all of those original, you know, grandmothers and grandfathers were the students, and we tell those stories. And so I believe that we're really in a beautiful time of learning how to do that effectively, to tell our own stories on our own terms and our own time from our own communities. So I'm really excited for the future to see our students as storytellers, our teachers as storytellers. And really, that's, to me, just reconnecting to what we already naturally are.
1: Thank you so much for your time today, Tipi Wizin.
0: Thank you.
1: Tipi Zewin Tolman is a Lakota language teacher from the Standing Rock Sioux Tribe and a descendant of the Spirit Lake Dakota of North Dakota. 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I'm Rosanna Deerchild. Today, language learners who are breathing new life into endangered Indigenous languages. Let's head back to class, where Benazi Kwe Henry packed up her life and moved 20 hours from her community to fully immerse herself in Anishinaabe Mo'in.
2: Bojo, Benesi Quest, Indigenous Cause, Mong and Dodem, Kikunong, Gayabakejanong and Donjaba, Nijing Aiguan, Nijimadeo, Ojibwe, Potawatomi, Minawa, Odawa, and Dao. So I've been learning the language my entire life, but never to this extent. So I grew up going to ceremonies and hearing the language 4 times a year. I also took like a little bit of language in elementary school and in high school.
1: You seem really excited.
2: Yeah, I'm really excited about this.
1: What are you most excited about learning in this program?
2: I'm really excited to be able to speak Anishinaabe Mo'in in ceremonies. It's also a big goal of mine to open an Anishinaabe Mo'in immersion school that's K-12 that allows children and young people to get education in Anishinaabe thinking, but also to be able to go on to post-secondary after school.
1: That's a great dream. I love it.
2: Thank you.
1: Where did you find that vision in that goal?
2: So my uncle, his name's Jim Dumont, or Onabonese, and so he's from Ontario. During ceremonies last year in the winter, he was talking to the lodge about Anishinaabe children and the goals we look for in the future, and he said that every day that our children are learning English and going to public school, they're losing Anishinaabe thinking. And so it really inspired me to bring change and to give that to the young people in my community.
1: Mm. It is the Indigenous Decade for Indigenous Languages until 2032, I believe. So we're almost about halfway through. And, the UN declared that because many of our languages are almost, you know, dying out. Does that concern you? And how do you hope that this will help you to reverse that?
2: It does concern me. A lot of first language speakers have passed on. One of the reasons that I moved to Winnipeg is because there is an abundance of first language speakers here in Manitoba. And in my community, we only have 2 first language speakers. And so it's really scary. And so my nephew was just born in the summer. And so I hope that he can be a first language speaker. He'll be learning from a second language speaker, but still, yeah.
1: He's going to go to your immersion school.
2: Yes, he is. He'll be my first student.
1: That is Benesi Kwe Henry. She is the youngest student in the University of Winnipeg's Anishinaabe Mo'in Language Program. Language learners of all ages are finding their way back to language. Just ask Louisa Fraser, who at 87 years old is the oldest graduate in the history of the University of Saskatchewan's Indian Teacher Education Program. As a teacher, she hopes to give students what she was denied at residential school, a chance to learn and experience the world in Cree. Louisa, welcome to Unreserved.
3: Thank you.
1: Take me back to your childhood, Louisa. What happened that made you lose your language for what would be decades?
3: When I was a child, anybody that was age 7 would be sent off to residential school. I went from when I was 7 till I was about 11. And that's where we were forbidden to use our language. Our ceremonies, our songs, everything was forbidden. we couldn't follow our culture.
1: And what kinds of things, you know, happened there that made you forget your language for a time?
3: We had to learn English. We had to speak English only. And then we had to follow the school, the rules. And we had classes in the morning and we had chores in the afternoon. We were taught a lot of structure. We worked in the dining room, in the kitchen, the laundry, in the sewing room. All the boys worked outside, looked after the animals, the cattle and the animals that were there. And the thing about being there was it took away my culture, my language, my identity. We were known by a number and we couldn't wear our own clothes. We were issued uniforms as soon as we got there, and our hair was cut off. My braids were cut off, so we all had short hair. It was very different from being at home. A different culture, just a different world for us, eh?
1: Yeah. Thank you so much for sharing that. My mom was also a residential school survivor, and it took her a long time, but she talked a lot about some of the things that went on there. And, you know, the punishment for speaking language was quite harsh for her. When you left school and you still didn't speak your language, what did that disconnection, how did that affect you? You weren't able to speak or didn't want to speak your language to others, or what was that experience like once you left school?
3: I was around people who were speaking, but I still didn't use my language. I was scared to use it because I was told I couldn't use it. And yet I wasn't around school anymore. It's like my language was blocked inside me. I couldn't bring it out.
1: And when did that change for you? What happened that made you want to, you know, take that block away and reclaim your language?
3: It wasn't until my husband and I, we moved to Saskatoon. Then I started hearing about conversational pre-classes. So I attended those. I started hearing the language more. Then I heard about the First Nations University. They offered pre-classes in the summer months. So I took those classes for 3 summers and I got a certificate in Indigenous languages. I still didn't use my language very much. I just the odd word. When someone was speaking, I understood what they were saying. I remember as a child, all I heard was Cree in my home before I went to residential school. And those words, they stayed in my head. It just was really hard for me to bring them out because of being told I couldn't speak my language. That was hard.
1: Yeah. But then when you started to speak again and start, you know, having conversations, what did that feel like to have that sound once again come back into your voice?
3: It showed me that I would be able to eventually speak my language and speak with other people and pass it on to others, to my children or whoever I was acquainted with, whoever was in my circle. I attended a sewing class in the community, and there was a lady there that spoke fluent Cree. So she was our teacher, kind of. So I spent a lot of time with her, listening to her. And she wouldn't speak English, just Cree. And that was part of my learning I got from her.
1: I love that. Can you tell me more about that? I just have this image of these women sitting in a circle sewing and talking Cree. Tell me about that circle.
3: Yes, it was more like a social gathering, but we would bring food with us and share it before we started sewing. We bring some of our own sewing with us, and a place where we did our sewing, they provided sewing machines and fabric. So we all shared what we were sewing. And most of all, she was a storyteller. So she was always telling stories about how she grew up and the things that happened to her, but in Cree.
1: Mm-hmm.
3: So it was a good learning experience from her.
1: Well, that sounds wonderful. When did you decide that you were going to fully commit to learning Cree? You mentioned that you took some classes in the summer and a certificate program. Was it after that that you then went and took another step?
3: I took the Cree classes from First Nations University during COVID. So I took classes online by Zoom. So I think I took about 7 classes, which I was working towards a certificate 2 of Indigenous languages. And then I got that in the fall of 2023. And convocated in June of 2023. And then right after that, I applied for the Bachelor Education Program. And I started in September of 2023.
1: And that was the University of Saskatchewan Indian Teacher Education Program?
3: Yes. ITEP program. Yes, ITEP. And then I finished that in August of 2025, convocated in November.
1: And that was just this past November. So you started learning your language in your 80s, relearning your language in your 80s.
3: Yeah.
1: You got your certificates, 82. You went, I just want to make sure people are clear about how amazing this journey is. And then you just graduated from the ITEP, the Indian Teacher Education Program, at the University of Saskatchewan.
3: That was in May. I graduated from that program. Then I convocated in November 2025 from University of Saskatchewan.
1: Why was it important for you, Louisa, to take all of these steps, this long journey that you've been on in your 80s, to reclaim this language? Why was that important for you?
3: I felt I needed to get as much education as I could, especially in the language, because I know the language is dying off, but not totally yet. So I want to be part of keeping the language alive and be able to pass the language on.
1: Yeah, that's the other half, right? Like, one thing is to relearn it, to reclaim it, to feel comfortable in speaking the language again. But why did you now want to teach it?
3: I want to share what I know about the language so that others can be Cree speakers also.
1: So where are you teaching? You're just waiting for your teacher certificate and you're waiting for opportunities? Is that what it?
3: I have my teacher certificate now. I'm just waiting to hear from some of the jobs I applied for. And the other thing that I'm thinking of doing is planning a conversational Cree class so I could share that in the community. The other idea I had was to get into some program where I could teach the parents to speak Cree, then they can pass it on down to their children in the home.
1: We got to do what we can, right?
3: Yes, that's right. That's right.
1: Well, thank you so much for sharing some of your journey with me today, Louisa.
3: Oh, you're welcome.
1: Louisa Fraser is a member of Mistawasi's Nhiyawak First Nation in Saskatchewan. She is the oldest graduate in the history of the University of Saskatchewan's Indian Teacher Education Program. That's all our time on Radio Indigenous. This episode was produced by Kim Kasher, Rhiannon Johnson, Amanda Geer, and Elena Hudgens-Lyle. You can now listen to us streaming live on the CBC News app. Just go to the local tab and press play. You can also find and follow us wherever you get your podcasts. I'm your favorite cousin, Rosanna Deerchild, coming at you from Winnipeg in Treaty 1 territory. Ginanaskamiknawal. Ego Sang.

0: at the Anessa, the suit at noon, the Sinaz Road, the Tatuhu Daily, with the Ansa, the Sant Esa, Tatani, the Dignity Bazu, the Sibetore, the Canato, the Sibaho, the Anadoha, and Tumba Pasanut, Aulioha, with that O Asanatarecha, indigenous, the Nakode, the Asin, not Sursin, the Asinatarecha, Ohahu, quit alas, we hulsi, the Nakode, pa, Nuskesinatarecha, the Adhedi. Ahau di ansanatarilia yanadoha uhelsuanorilia yatkinwanin asin the Johnson Nitha Northern Intertribal Health Authority.
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3: There is a slight chance of showers, only about a 30% chance today and tonight. Winds 20K, gusting to 40K, then diminishing tonight, then back up to 40K. On your Sunday, a lot of sunshine, highs at 22 tomorrow, 23 on Monday, and long range Tuesday the 11th, sunny and 22. Wednesday, August 12th, sunny 21. Few clouds and lows of 10. Prince Albert, Saskatoon, Battlefords, Meadow Lake, Regina. 10 overnight. A lot of cloud buildup on your Sunday. There's only a 30% chance of showers, and that's late in the morning and again early in the afternoon. Then it's going to clear out. Highs on Sunday, 22. Your Monday, mix of sun and cloud, 22. Tuesday, 22. Wednesday, cloudy, 21.
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3: A good singer-songwriter, Northern Alberta way, A.J. 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A.J., just the letters, A and J, Gagne. G-A-G-N-E. Great version of the Lucille Star Song. 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
6: The shower's only about a 30% chance tonight. Winds 20K, gusting to 40K, then diminishing tonight, then back up to 40K. On your Sunday, a lot of sunshine, highs at 22 tomorrow. 23 on Monday, long range Tuesday the 11th, sunny and 22, and Wednesday, August 12th, sunny 21. Few clouds and lows of 10, Prince Albert, Saskatoon, Battlefords, Meadow Lake, Regina, 10 overnight. A lot of cloud buildup on your Sunday. There's only a 30% chance of showers, and that's late in the morning and again early in the afternoon. Then it's going to clear out. Highs on Sunday, 22. Your Monday, mix of sun and cloud, 22. Tuesday, 22. Wednesday, cloudy, 21.

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1: Is that Conan Leonin drone on 30? Nene no hato, as soon as a deal, Hogata, Nanayatu, abuse on a yim. Wascoos is safe shelter, Zakozi, Ho'ala, 306-236-5570. Gosim Pizaniauti. Wascoos is safe shelter, see, Lotwezen Ho'asa. Traditional cultural hunti had the support ho ala daniu and now a deity no zetan neosa. Eadanus drew now desana a third tap up on uthi on the harel yaiha. Wascoos is safe shelter 306-236-5570. I don't think is a bit any altida.
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4: The shower is only about a 30% chance tonight. Winds 20K, gusting to 40K, then diminishing tonight, then back up to 40K. On your Sunday, a lot of sunshine, highs of 22 tomorrow. 23 on Monday, long range Tuesday the 11th, sunny and 22, and Wednesday, August 12th, sunny 21. Few clouds and lows of 10, Prince Albert, Saskatoon, Battlefords, Meadow Lake, Regina, 10 overnight. A lot of cloud buildup on your Sunday. There's only a 30% chance of showers, and that's late in the morning and again early in the afternoon. Then it's going to clear out. Highs on Sunday, 22. Your Monday, mix of sun and cloud, 22. Tuesday, 22. Wednesday, cloudy, 21.
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1: The shower is only about a 30% chance tonight. Winds 20K, gusting to 40K, then diminishing tonight, then back up to 40K. On your Sunday, a lot of sunshine. Highs at 22 tomorrow, 23 on Monday. Long range Tuesday the 11th, sunny and 22. And Wednesday, August 12th, sunny 21. Few clouds and lows of 10. Prince Albert, Saskatoon, Battlefords, Meadow Lake, Regina. 10 overnight. A lot of cloud buildup on your Sunday. There's only a 30% chance of showers, and that's late in the morning. And again, early in the afternoon, that's going to clear out. Highs on Sunday, 22. Your Monday, mix of sun and cloud, 22. Tuesday, 22. Wednesday, cloudy, 21.
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9: 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We're going deep in on Delaney, the big singer behind Ernest. Delaney Munias on NBC Network Radio right now. 19 songs in all. Here we go.

0: That's Delaney Moniaz, ladies and gentlemen. Following in the fine musical tradition of his family, and he's going to do one more song for us. Delaney Moniaz.
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4: Few clouds and lows of 10. Prince Albert, Saskatoon, Battlefords, Meadow Lake, Regina. 10 overnight. A lot of cloud buildup on your Sunday. There's only a 30% chance of showers, and that's late in the morning. And again, early in the afternoon, that's going to clear out. Highs on Sunday, 22. Your Monday, mix of sun and cloud, 22. Tuesday, 22. Wednesday, cloudy, 21.
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5: Tansay, Buzu, Anin. What's up, music fans, and welcome to the Indigenous Music Countdown for the week of August 8th, 2026. I'm your host, Jeff Woods, and it's great to be with you as we begin a new week in exploring today's best new Indigenous music. Over the next 2 hours, we're going to hear 28 songs from the IMC's Top 40 lineup. This week, we're excited to introduce you to three new songs. So let's get this week's IMC chart moving along all the way to this week's number one track. Starting off this week, we've got Ray, a Maori hip-hop rap artist who hails from Auckland, New Zealand. Ray is back with Native Worldwide, a global Indigenous hip-hop banger written during Ray's travels to Canada and Australia. It features Vancouver-based Cree artist Talon and Sydney-based pop star Akela Newman. Uplifting, bold, and unapologetically Native, this tune is designed to get you grooving and feeling empowered all at the same time. Here is Ray with Talon and Akela Newman with Native Worldwide, new this week at number 40, here on the Indigenous Music Countdown.

0: That's Jace Martin with Sunrise here on the IMC. 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
0: 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Once again, I'm your host, Jeff Woods, journeying with you through the IMC's Top 40 chart. The IMC crew would like to give a big shout-out to everyone listening on Daybreak Star Radio Network in Seattle, Washington, NBC Radio in LaRange, Saskatchewan, and 92.9 The Torch in Lac de Flambeau, Wisconsin. Next up, we have Dallas Alexander, a Métis country-inspired singer-songwriter who hails from Fishing Lake Métis Settlement in Alberta. A former member of the military for 16 and a half years, Dallas is now a full-time touring musician and recording artist. His three chords and the truth writing style connects with folks from all walks of life. "We danced, cried, cheered, and drank" is his favorite fan compliment he's heard after a show. Moving up to number 36 this week, it's Dallas Alexander with "Small Town Livin'" here on the Indigenous Music Countdown.

0: That was Charisse with Abusing Power at the number 32 spot this week here on the IMC. I'm your host, Jeff Woods, and you're listening to the Indigenous Music Countdown, where all the best Indigenous music vibes can be found. We're going to take a quick break here on the IMC, which can be heard on amazing radio stations like New Hulk Radio, 91.1 FM in British Columbia, and NNBY, Northern Native Broadcast, Yukon.
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0: Welcome back to the Indigenous Music Countdown for the week of August 8th, 2026. We are Canada's longest-running Indigenous music chart, and we'd like to give a big shout-out to all the listeners on CIYU, 106.3 FM in Fort McKay First Nation, and CKWO-FM, 101.3 in Wajik-Onigam Nation, Ontario. Let's keep the music going. Up next on the chart, we have Timothy O, a Cree Ojibwe country pop artist from Victoria, B.C. He began writing music in the early 90s, with songs being played on local pop radio stations in Vancouver. Soon after, he was diagnosed with epilepsy, throwing a curve in his creative inspiration at the time. Although through hardships and life experiences, his confidence came back later on in life after realizing the melodies in his head remained strong. He started writing and recording music once again in 2021 and has been going strong since. Here is Timothy O with These Streets, climbing up to number 31 this week here on the Indigenous Music Countdown.
7: Times felt empty without light. I knew no different until I met you. I hoped we'd have this life.

0: Once again, that's the Bloodshots with Getting Around at the number 17 spot this week here on the IMC. 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
6: Onion Lake Cree Nation invites everyone to the 2026 Treaty No. 6 150th Gathering, taking place September 6th through 11th at Fort Pitt, Saskatchewan. This historic gathering marks 150 years since the ancestors entered into Treaty No. 6. 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
0: What's up, music fans, and welcome back. I'm your host, Jeff Woods, and you're tuned in to the Indigenous Music Countdown for the week of August 8th, 2026. 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Up next, we have Logan Stats, a Mohawk artist who hails from Six Nations of the Grand River. Stats' music has been recognized with a Juno Award nomination, multiple Native American Music Awards, and the SoCon Indigenous Songwriter of the Year Award. In September of 2024, Stats took the stage at the LA Forum for Life is a Carnival, a musical celebration of Robbie Robertson, performing for 18,000 people alongside legendary artists including Eric Clapton, Van Morrison, and Eric Church. Here is Logan Stats with Rainwater and Whiskey, moving up from number 19 to number 16 here on the Indigenous Music Countdown. He's been a-

0: Once again, that was Play the Fool featuring CJ the Grey with Main Man at the number 10 spot right here on the IMC. You're listening to the Indigenous Music Countdown. A big shout out to everyone listening on the Indigiverse on SiriusXM channel 165. 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I'm your host, Jeff Woods, and I'll be right back with more incredible music from the IMC's Top 40 chart.
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0: 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I'm your host, Jeff Woods, and welcome back. A reminder to visit our website to view the chart and to watch our featured music videos from artists on the chart that include Jessa Sky and Cadence, Tia Wood, and Shub. Up next, we have Pilk Silk, an acclaimed Inuit throat singing duo who hail from Yellowknife, Northwest Territories. They invite listeners into a vivid corner of Inuit mythology with their latest single, The Tickling Demon. Accompanied by a groundbreaking motion capture music video, the track serves as a centerpiece of their newest studio album, Legends. This release arrives at a career-defining moment as Pilk Silk celebrates their recent 2026 Juno Award nomination for Global Music Album of the Year. Here is Pilk Silk with Tickling Demon at the number 9 spot this week here on the Indigenous Music Countdown.

0: Once again, at that number 5 spot this week, it's Jer Carrier with Honeybees right here on the IMC. I'm your host, Jeff Woods, and you're tuned in to all the hits on the Indigenous Music Countdown for the week of August 8th, 2026. Stay with us. We'll be right back with the rest of your top 10 songs, including this week's number 1 track.
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0: What's up, music fans? 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I'm your host, Jeff Woods, and you're tuned in to the IMC, which can be heard on radio stations across Turtle Island, such as Sonics Inc., CKRZ 100.3 FM, Oshwekan, Ontario, and CHNR 91.1 FM, Heightsuck Nation Radio in Bella Coola, BC. We're getting real close to this week's number one track. Up next, we have Doc Native, a multi-award-winning rapper, producer, songwriter from Hollywood, Florida, and a member of the Seminole Tribe. The IMC crew asked Doc Native what it was like recording this track, and he shared, "Locked In has been a couple years in the making. We had the foundation of the beat first created, then me and NSJ revisited it at the beginning of the year. NSJ updated the sound and gave me so much inspiration from the level of professionalism that he brought to the sound. From there, the lyrics just poured out of me, and I wrote the entire song within a week with some help from my co-writers and my friends John Fox and Makai Vernable." Here is Doc Native with Locked In at the number 4 spot this week here on the Indigenous Music.

0: Once again, our number one track for this week is Kyle McCurney with Rearview. Big congratulations again, Kyle. From Turtle Island and beyond, that concludes this edition of the Indigenous Music Countdown for the week of August 8th, 2026. We've explored 28 songs, including the entire top 10. 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The IMC is produced by Native Communications, Inc., based in Treaty 1 Territory, Winnipeg, Manitoba. Thanks for listening to the IMC, bringing music from all directions to one place to share with you. Until next week, I'm Jeff Woods.
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